Hello? Hey, baby, what's good? What's the matter? Why you sound like that? What's wrong with your voice? Why you...

Do you remember Ted the Crown? Remember this song, Bulldozer, Bulldozer, Bulldozer.

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1: Over the last 13 years, we've all been very fortunate to experience some very special memories on this stage, some very magical moments. But I think I speak on behalf of everyone, both the fans and people who have worked at this club, to say that some of the most powerful memories have been created just in the last year. With this band that's about to come up, has touched us in a way that we'll never forget. So when the word came that we wouldn't be having too many shows at this place, we knew we needed one artist to come back and bring that magic back one more time. And we're all very lucky because he's going to be giving it to us for many years to come. But please welcome for one more time here on this stage, Robert Randolph and the family.

York City. It's the last time we're gonna be at the Wetlands. So we gotta tear it down first before they tear it down. You know what I'm saying? They're gonna help me tear.

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If thine is the glory, then mine must be the shame. You want it darker, we kill the flame. Magnified, sanctified be thy holy name. Vilified, crucified in the human frame. A million candles burning for the help that never came. You want it darker.

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There's a lullaby for suffering and a paradox to blame. But it's written in the scriptures and it's not some idle claim. You want it darker. We kill the flame. They're lining up the prisoners and the guards are taking aim. I struggled with some demons, they were middle class and tame. I didn't know I had permission to murder and to maim. You want it darker?

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A million candles burning for the love that never came. You want it darker, we kill the flame. If you are the dealer, let me out of the game. If you are the healer, I'm broken and lame. If thine is the glory, mine must be the shame. You want it darker,

0: Bon docteur, il est bon.
1: Dog, I shouldn't have left. They wouldn't have tried that shit if I was with you. Maybe we would have picked another time, or maybe chose another way. Or maybe my prayers would have convinced them to choose another soul. Shit, it's just me, Mom, and Tony now. Man, you look so peaceful right now. How can I argue with that?

0: guess it depends. Like, we don't deal with them unless they pay less. They want to
1: All right, Owens, well, you know, me and my homeboy, you know, we want to serve, so, you know, you said you could get that shit, right?
2: You got the money, man?
1: Well, of course I got the money, Owens,
2: see the money.
1: You could get the weed, though, right, Esther?
2: Hey, it's all about money, man.
1: Yeah, I know, man.
2: I'll get you the weed, man.
1: I know it's all about the feria, Esther, I know, but, you know, just me and my homeboy, we put a lot of money on, you know, we want to make sure, you know, here goes the feria right here.
2: Man, you trust me, man.
1: All right, cool.
2: What's your name?
1: And they call me Dog, Holmes.
2: Yeah, you with the group, man.
1: Yeah, man, those are my homeboys, Holmes. Okay. You know, we met in jail and shit.
2: Hey, man, see, you guys are special people to me, man.
1: Are we on
2: I
1: what?
2: Take care of my people.
1: Cool.
2: So listen, man, I'll meet you back in a couple hours.
1: Okay? All right.
2: What time is it? What time you got?
1: It's 12 o'clock right now,
2: cool.
1: Holmes.
2: Cool, so I'll be in a couple hours.
1: What do you say, Holmes?
2: Make it about 5, man.
1: 5 o'clock, Holmes? Right here?
2: Time. Right here, man.
1: Okay, Holmes, I'll meet you across the street right there, Holmes. We'll buy you a hot dog.
2: Okay, cool.
1: All right?
3: Dear God, grant me the serenity to accept.

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You're looking for someone to blame, but nothing has changed. I'ma be heading for Mars, not really giving a damn. Off of the stars, I don't even really know where we are. Long as we're going, raining or snowing, I'm on a mission to tear it apart. 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

0: snap bottle. 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
1: All of my experimental notes were left in the foundation. And I felt somewhat cheated. Rather badly over losing my key subject to the hypnosis, Ann Taylor, who had the marvelous capacity to go into the trance state and recall her previous life with the ancient Mayan civilization. We found that she could almost recall the exact location inside a still existing pyramid of a possible huge fortune in ancient gold.

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Once humans develop artificial intelligence, it will take off on its own and redesign itself at an ever-increasing rate. Humans, who are limited by slow biological evolution, couldn't compete and would be superseded.

Well, you know, I got a radio. It's called Air Divo. It's fantastic. You know, it's amazing. You know, it's great. You know, it's wonderful. Air Divo. Don't forget that. It's Air Divo. Air D. Air D W A.

0: people hate fucking white people's guts. 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Black people don't like white people, we fuck you.
1: Besoin d'un gros bol d'air frais? Te sentir en haut de l'Himalaya? Écoute Air Diwa.
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